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Rhonda, Herbie and Rob will be your hosts. 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

Hello, this is Terry Pasqua, and I just dropped in to tell you about a show that you can hear on Phoenix Radio every Tuesday, Wednesday, Thursday and Friday from 10 a.m. UK, that's 5 on the east coast of the States. The show's called The Selection, and is presented by both myself and Sue Morgan. Sue will be here on Tuesdays and Thursdays, myself on Wednesdays and Fridays, and we'll both have a rich mix of music and features to keep you entertained across the morning. In the first hour, we'll have a top 10 at 10. Could be from either side of the pond. It will be from this time back then. Can you work out where then is? In the second hour of the show, amongst other things, we'll have three gentle songs in the coffee break. And the third hour, well, that's all down to you and the songs you fancy listening to. The Selection, Tuesday through Friday from 10 to 1 in the UK, 5 to 8 on the east coast of the States. We'd love to see you.

Sometimes it's nice to have a place to chill out with friends, particularly when the weekend's coming. If you're looking for a place like that, you'll find it every Friday at the Phoenix Radio Wine Bar, hosted by Rachel Work. She'll serve your favorite wine, including a flight of red, white, and rosé every week. You can even buy the House of Flight by requesting a set of three songs with red, white, and rose in the titles. If wine isn't your thing, that's okay. Rachel is sure to have something you like. She's always willing to take requests as well. The Wine Bar is a great place to chat with friends and listen to wonderful music. So stop by, relax, and get ready for the weekend at the Wine Bar every Friday at 6 p.m. UK time, which is usually 1 p.m. Eastern, only on Phoenix Radio.

getting a flight of red, white, and rosé every week. You can even buy the House of Flight by requesting a set of three songs with red, white, and rose in the titles. If wine isn't your thing, that's okay. Rachel is sure to have something you like. She's always willing to take requests as well. The Wine Bar is a great place to chat with friends and listen to wonderful music. So stop by, relax, and get ready for the weekend at the Wine Bar every Friday at 6 p.m. UK time, which is usually 1 p.m. Eastern, only on Phoenix Radio.

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The Saxonettes. Okay, but you have to help me. You have to get up here and dance. You have to get up. Come on.

afternoons, Monday through Thursday, here at Phoenix Radio, are filled with a delightful mix of music, features, and presenters. Rhonda, Herbie, and Rob will be your hosts. 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

Monday, Monday. Can't trust that day, can ya? So let's see what I can do to fix that. Hello everybody, this is Herbie Allen, inviting you to join me every Monday at 4 p.m. UK time, 11 a.m. US Eastern for Monday Madness. 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We're gonna have plenty of feel-good music to help it go down that much better. Every once in a while, I will also have the occasional theme as well, so you never know what you'll find on the show. Your requests are also an important part of the show, as I need to know what to play to help brighten up your Monday. So that's Monday Madness with me, Herbie Allen, every Monday right here at 4 p.m. UK time, 11 a.m. US Eastern, only on the Phoenix Radio, playing the best mix.

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It's Rob Clark here with a reminder to join me on the Phoenix Radio for the 80s Hit Machine from 4 p.m. UK time, that's 11 US Eastern. 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

Sometimes it's nice to have a place to chill out with friends, particularly when the weekend's coming. 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You can even buy the House of Flight by requesting a set of three songs with red, white, and rose in the titles. If wine isn't your thing, that's okay. Rachel is sure to have something you like. She's always willing to take requests as well. The Wine Bar is a great place to chat with friends and listen to wonderful music. So stop by, relax, and get ready for the weekend at the Wine Bar every Friday at 6 p.m. UK time, which is usually 1 p.m. Eastern, only on Phoenix Radio.

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What's in the papers, what's on the telly, and the stories everyone's talking about. 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So, set your alarm, stick the kettle on, and join me, Cara, every weekday morning from 7 a.m. UK or whenever you wake up.

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1: In the immortal words of Cole Porter, anything goes. And that's certainly the case every Friday at 4 p.m. when I'll bring you 2 hours of whatever takes our fancy. There might be a bit of Frank Sinatra. And now the Deep Purple. Or how about a bit of Burl Ives? A little bit of tear let me down. If you enjoy a wide variety of music and the odd quiz, join me, Richard Bartholomew, every Friday at 4 p.m. in the UK. That's 11 a.m. on the US East Coast, when Anything Goes on Phoenix Radio.

Hello there, everybody. Than Zaremba, host of The Charter Flight, which can be heard on the Phoenix Radio, 6 p.m. in the U.K., 1 p.m. here in the East Coast of the United States. Join me for music, fun, and, of course, your requests, as well as Al will have the news to keep you totally informed. Hope you'll make us a part of your Saturdays when you climb on board the charter flight, in the air and on the air, starting at 6 p.m. in the U.K., 1 p.m. here in the East Coast of the States. Hope to see you on board.

It's Saturday morning here in the UK, and you've got the sound of Phoenix Radio with 60s and 70s Saturday with me, your good old-fashioned chicken, Harry Mason.

And it's a big, big welcome on this sunny Saturday morning, particularly to Sue and Adrian, who've joined us. Hi, you two. Good to have you here. Rhonda from across the pond is also here. She'll be with you this afternoon at 4 as well, with some great country music. And Mrs. Chicken, my wife Chris, is also listening at the moment too. In the meantime, let's move on and keep it gentle for just a little bit longer with the Carpenters.

You know, throughout my years as a DJ, I have never wanted to talk over the guitar solo on the end of that one. It's absolutely wonderful. And Patsy Graham has just written in. Got you quickly today, Patsy, unlike last night. But today, you're there. And it's so good to have you. Welcome to the show. And also, Terry Claspers here with us. Good morning to you, Terry. Welcome to the show. Good to have you. Hope you're going to enjoy some of the sounds we have for you between now and midday. And if you want to get in touch, the email address is thechicken@phoenixradio1208.com. 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You can also text the studio using the appropriate telephone number that you will find on our website. But if you do that, please make sure that you put the word Phoenix in front of any message that you send.

Pop classic on a Saturday morning with the chicken from America and Ventura Highway. If you've just joined us, welcome to the show. Up and coming after the break, it will be Northern Soul Magic. And have we got some classics for you today? And then there will be all kinds of wonderful sounds up and coming right the way through till Rob Clark comes on air at 12 noon UK time today with a double Top 10 show. And now, Carole King.

It's a summertime sound of Phoenix Radio with the Chicken on a Saturday morning, playing your music from the 1960s and the 1970s. And that was the sound of Bread and Guitar Man. And Paul David has joined us. Paul tells me that he'll be here for the whole of the show today. Well done, Paul. Good to have you, mate. And I hope you're going to enjoy some of the sounds as we continue with Joe Simon.

And what about if we talk about drowning in the sea of musical tracks? Up and coming on the 29th and 30th of this month, we will have charts from the 1960s and 70s and from the 80s and 90s. And we're wanting you to send your top 10s in for the 60s and 70s and 80s and 90s. You can have a complete top 10 for one of the decades in the 60s and another in the 80s. Or you can separate them and you can have a half and half. Do what you like. So long as you send them in by Monday, 24th of August at 10 a.m. UK time. Because if you don't get them in by then, you'll miss out completely on getting your songs into the chart. Now then, if you want to send them in, you can send them to the email address songs@phoenixradio1208.com. 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But whatever you do and whichever method you use, get those charts in so that you will stand a chance of having your songs played over the weekend of the 29th and 30th of August of this year. Now then, Daniel Boone taking us up to the break.

0: keeping the summertime music going with Daniel Boone there and Beautiful Sunday. Up next, it's Northern Soul Magic with the Jades after these.
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It's Northern Soul Magic with the Chicken and the Jades, and I'm where it's at, and now no one can take your place. You got to believe it, the Inspirations. 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

Northern Soul Magic there with Clara Ward and The Right Direction. You'll be heading in the right direction if you stay tuned to Phoenix Radio on a Saturday morning. You got the chicken right here up until midday today with wonderful sounds from the 1960s and the 1970s.

pop classic from the 1960s there from Petula Clark. And don't sleep in the subway. 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You can also text the studio using one of the telephone numbers you will find on our website. But when you do that, make sure you put the word Phoenix in front of any message that you send. And now it's request time. Hello once again, Patsy Graham. Got your request. Not surprised you've requested this one. But have this one from me and Mrs. Chicken.

Big hit for Tom Jones way back in the 1960s there, and Green Green Grass of Home. And before that, I'm a Believer by the Monkees, requested by Patsy Graham. Hope you enjoyed that one, Patsy. And now, continuing with the summertime sounds on 60s and 70s Saturday with Johnny Rivers. His version of an old 60s Motown hit.

Music from the Tremolos. Here comes my baby. Two great shows up and coming this afternoon for your listening pleasure. At 2 o'clock, Martin Miles will be with you with The Family Affair. And then at 4, Rhonda Stogner will be here with 2 hours of great country music for your listening pleasure in the Country Corner Cafe. And now, Neil Diamond telling you, or telling the person he's singing about, girl, you'll be a woman soon. Yeah.

Well, that went off all of a sudden, didn't it? I wasn't ready for that. Caught me well down with me turntables on that particular occasion. Anyway, Neil Diamond and Girl, You'll Be a Woman Soon. And we're almost at the end of the first hour of 60s and 70s Saturday. And let's go out on this occasion and into hour number two with a beautiful love song from Ed Ames, My Cup Runneth Over.

0: I'm Martin Miles, and I'm here to tell you about my show on the one and only Phoenix Radio. It's called The Family Affair, and you can hear it every Saturday afternoon between 2 p.m. and 4 p.m. UK time. That's 9 a.m. to 11 a.m. Eastern. 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
1: 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It can be all 60s, it can be all 70s, it can be half of each. And the same goes for the 80s and 90s as well. The voting is open now, but we'll close on Monday the 24th of August at 10 a.m. UK time. The Phoenix Radio Top 100s from the 60s, 70s and the 80s and the 90s. 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
2: 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I hope to see you there.

Taking us into the second hour of Sixes and Sevens Saturday on Phoenix Radio. The big sound of Billy Preston there. And I wrote a simple song. He did indeed write a simple song. And if you've just joined us, a very big welcome to you. My name is Harry Mason. I'm your good old-fashioned chicken with you every Saturday morning from 10 UK, 5 Eastern, as we continue with the Spinners. I've got to ask you the question, how could I ever let you get away? You got to understand. Oh, I'm asking this question because I need to.

The super sounds keep on a-coming with the chicken and the spinners. How could I let you get away? We ain't wasting no more time. The Allman Brothers Band.

We've got some wonderful evening listening for you right here on Phoenix Radio today. 6 o'clock, you can get aboard the charter flight with Thad Zaremba. And then at 8 o'clock, you can disco the night away with Adrian Pitchen with Disco Decades. Two great shows right here on the big summertime sound of Phoenix Radio. And now, let's go back to the 1960s with the Zombies.

0: pop classic from the 1960s there, and the Zombies and She's Not There. Now, here's a song from Wayne Fontana that maybe you haven't heard before. I don't know whether it's a well-known one or not, but it's called... I'll tell you what it's called in just a couple of minutes. When you stop the wedding is what it's called. And, let's see what it sounds like, shall we?
1: Is there anyone present seeing any reason why these men and women should not be joined in holy matrimony marriage? Speak now, or forever.

Big sound of Wayne Fontana there, and Please Stop the Wedding. And then Vicky Carr and a song called Forget You. And now, Sue Nichols. She's asking the question, where will you be?

Aren't we being lovely and melodic this morning on 60s and 70s Saturday? Sue Nichols there, and Where Will You Be? And now, taking us into the last half hour of the show, Amen Corner and High in the Sky.

0: When I was growing up, Sunday tea in our house was something special. Various members of the family were present, or even family friends, sitting round a table, talking about the week you've had, or maybe the week that you've got coming up, what you're looking forward to, what's been happening, and just generally catching up with one another. Terry's recreating that for you, here on Phoenix Radio, every Sunday afternoon, between 4 p.m. and 7 p.m. in the UK, that's 11 a.m. and 2 p.m. on the East Coast of America. 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I'll be there. Hope to see you there too, round Terry's tea table, for tea time at Terry's, right here on Phoenix Radio.
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That's half hour the show we go with Tony Orlando and Dawn there, and a combination of Runaway and Happy Together. Well, I'm happy to be here with you every Saturday morning. Hope you're happy to listen to some of the sounds that we've been able to bring to you. Lots to come still before we get to the top of the hour, when it will be Rob Clark with the Double Top 10 Show. And now, here's a recording artist who had his first big hit way back in 1952. And in actual fact, his song was the first ever number one for the newly inaugurated UK chart way back in round about November 1952. It's Al Martino, and here he is in the early 1970s.

the wonderful voice, even then, of Al Martino and Speak Softly Love. And now, taking us even nearer to Rob Clark, the New Seekers.

You got the happy sound of Phoenix Radio on a Saturday morning with the Chicken and the New Seekers, Beg, Steal or Borrow. And now, Chase.

Lots of great things up and coming for you for the rest of the day on Phoenix Radio. At the top of the hour, it'll be Rob Clark. 2 o'clock, Martin Miles. 4 o'clock, Rhonda Stogner. 6 o'clock, Thad Zaremba. And 8 o'clock, Adrian Picton will be with you. All these great shows for your listening pleasure on the big summertime sounds of Phoenix Radio.

Do you know, I rather like that one. I don't think I've ever played it on the radio before. And would you believe those were the Mamas and Papas and Step Out. We're into the last 15 minutes of 60s and 70s Saturday with Sticks.

Way up to Rob Clark with Sticks and Best Thing. And now, this one from Lindisfarne.

Taking us almost into the last 5 minutes of the show, Lindisfarne and Lady Eleanor. Now, last week in the Funky Chicken Show, I played you a song by the Fantastics other than Something Old, Something New. Well, I found another one. Thought we'd play it this morning, taking us almost up to the end of the show. This one from the wonderful Fantastics.

What a wonderful song to finish off the show. If you're gonna love me, the life I live. Oh my, my. The chickens will be back with you Monday morning with the Funky Chicken Show. And in the meantime, have a great weekend. Rob Clark is up and coming next. And I'll see you Monday morning at 10 UK, 5 Eastern. Bye-bye now.

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0: Great memories from this time in 1988. That's Everything But the Girl. And I don't want to talk about it at number nine.
1: Number eight.
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0: 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And I hope you're doing good. We're looking at 1988 here and the tunes you are buying and making famous.
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0: Yeah, great tune. 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

0: at BVSMP there, and I need you at number 6, and this time in 1988. How you doing? It's Rob here, playing the hits for you.
1: Number 5.
0: Number 5, it's Glenn Medeiros, Nothing's Gonna Change My Love For You.

0: that been a bit number one single on its way down. Glenn Medeiros, Nothing's Gonna Change My Love For You, at number five this time in 1988.
1: Number four.
0: Number four is Kim Wilde with You Came.

0: Great pop record there. That's Kim Wilde from this time in 1988 in UK. Brilliant stuff. Let's do your top three, shall we?
1: Number three
0: then, it's a double A side. Salt and Pepper with Push It on the one side and Tramp on the other.

0: There you go, a bit of a double A-side there. Salt and Pepper with Push It and Tramp at number three.
1: Number two.
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0: Okay, 1988 then, let's have a look at your top 10. Number 10, Fairground Attraction, Find My Love. Everything But the Girl at 9, I Don't Want to Talk About It. 8, Transvision Vamp, I Want Your Love. 7, S Express, Superfly Guy. 6, BVSMP, I Need You. 5, Glenn Medeiros, Nothing's Gonna Change My Love For You. 4 is Kim Wilde and You Came. And number 3, Salt and Pepper with Push It and Tramp. The number 2 sound is Kylie Minogue and The Locomotion. Your number 1's next. Number one then, it was there for ages, wasn't it? Yaz and the Plastic Population, The Only Way Is Up.

That's the ads and the plastic population. The only way is up at number one. Let's have a look and see what was propping up your top 40. This time in 88, it was the Wee Papa Girl Rappers, and they're doing Heat It Up.

That's the Wee Papa Girl rappers there, and Heat It Up, propping up your top 40, this time in 1988, and a few positions above them. At number 35 is 5 Star, Rock My World.

That's five star then, Rock My World at number 35. And let's have a little look at number 27. That's Misha Paris with Courtney Pine, Like Dreamers.

That's Misha Paris with Courtney Pine, like dreamers do. Let's have an extended version, shall we, to finish off hour number one. It's Matt Bianco, Don't Blame It on That Girl.

0: last one to kill a bad guy buys the beer.
1: 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Right, that's Apollo 440, Lost in Space at number 10, this time in 1998.
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1: Number 9, it's Nana Cherry's cousin, Eagle Eye Cherry, that's Saved Tonight.

0: That's Eagle Eye Cherry then, this time in 98, and Save Tonight. Hope you're doing good. We're into the second hour of our double top 10 show this weekend. It's Rob here. Hope you're having a great Saturday.
1: Number 8.
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0: Mirror Choir there, Deeper Underground on your Double Top 10 show. Hope you're enjoying 1998. Some great memories there, aren't there?
1: Number 6.
0: Number 6, it's Ace of Base, Life is a Flower.

0: Yeah, great pop record from this time in 1998. It's Ace of Base, Life is a Flower at number six. Shall we do your top five, shall we?
1: Number five.
0: Number five from the Godzilla soundtrack, it's Puff Daddy featuring Jimmy Page and Come With Me.

0: That's Puff Daddy and Jimmy Page then. Come With Me at number 5. Thank you very much.
1: Number 4.
0: Number 4, it's Another Level with Freak Me. Freak.

0: can't believe how quick this program's going today. We're at the top three already. Can't believe it. It's 1998.
1: Number three.
0: Number three, it's Will Smith, Just the Two of Us.
2: Subject.

0: rest of your life.
1: That's a really good song. How much am I getting paid for this, Dad?
2: Oh, yes, that's Will Smith. Just the two of us at number three.
3: Number two.
2: Number two, it's Praz Michelle with ODB and Maya, Ghetto Superstar, That's What You Are.

All right, 1998 then, let's have a look at your top 10. Number 10, it's Apollo 440, Lost in Space. 9, Eagle Eye Cherry, Save Tonight. 8, Boyzone, No Matter What. 7, Jamiroquai, Deeper Underground. Ace of Base at 6, Life is a Flower. 5, Puff Daddy featuring Jimmy Page, Come With Me. 4, Another Level, Freak Me. 3, Just the Two of Us, Will Smith. And number 2, Praz Michelle featuring ODB and Maya, Ghetto Superstar, That's What You Are. Your number 1's next. Britain's number 1. Number 1, it's the Spice Girls, Fever Forever.

All right, that's Spice Girls and Viva Forever. Let's have a look and see what's propping up your top 40 this time in 1998. It was D Menace with Deep Menace. It's Brackets Spank.

There you go, that's Deep Menace, and Deep Menace Spank at number 40, propping up your top 40 this time in 1998, and here's one we all know from the Mavericks, Dance the Night Away.

Hello, hello, and welcome to the show. Welcome to this pre-recorded edition of The Family Affair with me, Martin Miles. And today, the show is a top tune special, so I'll be playing as many of the UK number ones as I can, and hope you're going to all enjoy the show. We're going to start off with the song that reached number one on the 4th of August 1966, and it stayed there for 2 weeks. This is the Troggs, and With a Girl Like You.

that one, the Trogs, and With a Girl Like You. And as I say, welcome to the show. Hope you're going to enjoy it. There's some great music on the show today. And we're going to carry on now with a double play, because our next number one is a double A-side. It reached number one on the 18th of August, 1966, and it stayed there for 4 weeks. This is the Beatles and Yellow Submarine and Eleanor Rigby. In-

That was the Fab Four and their double A-side, Yellow Submarine and Eleanor Rigby. And we're going to carry on now with another popular group from the mid-60s. This one got to number one on the 15th of September 1966 and stayed there for just 1 week. This is the Small Faces and the brilliant All or Nothing.

that was Small Faces and All or Nothing. Although this is a pre-recorded show, I will be around while it's being broadcast. So if you'd like to send any comments about the show or the music or anything else, just send me an email to familyaffair@phoenixradio1208.com and I'll reply to you straight away. We're going to carry on now with a song by a country legend. And this artist, it was very, very, very popular and probably still is. In fact, my sister-in-law loves this artist. Yeah, my sister-in-law, that's right. I have my own doubts then. Yeah, this is the number one that reached the top on the 22nd of September 1966, and it stayed there for a full 5 weeks. This is the one and only Jim Reeves and Distant Drums.

That's the amazing Jim Reeves and Distant Drums. And we're going to carry on with another double play for you now. And first you're going to hear the song that reached number one on the 27th of October 1966. It stayed there for 3 weeks. And it's The Sound of Motown with the Four Tops and Reach Out, I'll Be There. Second, you're going to hear a pop classic. It reached number one on the 17th of November 1966 and stayed there for 2 weeks. And it's The Beach Boys and Good Vibrations. But to start off the double play, this is The Four Tops.

What a brilliant double play that is. The sound of Motown with the Four Tops and that special Beach Boys sound with Good Vibrations. The song we're going to play now was a very, very popular song at the time. It reached number one on the 1st of December 1966 and it stayed there for a massive 7 weeks. This is the Boy from the Valleys. This is Tom Jones and Green Green Grass of Home.

Tom Jones and his classic song Green Green Grass of Home, which was the last number one of 1966, and obviously the one that was number one at Christmas that year as well. We now go into 1967, and this song reached the top spot on the 19th of January 1967 and stayed there for 4 weeks. This is the American answer to the Beatles, but they were never as popular, obviously. But they had their time. This is the Monkees, and I'm a Believer.

That's the Monkees and their massive hit, I'm a Believer. Don't forget, if you'd like to make any comments about the show or the music or anything else, or ask me any questions at all, you can do that by sending me an email to familyaffair@phoenixradio1208.com and I'll reply to you straight away. We're going to go to another double play now. And first of all, you're going to hear a song that was one of my dad's favourite songs. He loved this song. It reached number one on the 16th of February 1967 and stayed there for 2 weeks. And it's by Petula Clark and it's called This Is My Song. And second, you're going to hear the song that reached number one on the 2nd of March 1967. It stayed there for a massive 6 weeks and that's Release Me by Engelbert Humperdinck. But first, here's Petula Clark.

0: Did you know there's a happening every Wednesday on Phoenix Radio? You can join Grandma Rachel each week for 2 hours of music from the 1960s. In the second hour, there's a count up of top songs, one from each year from 1960 to 1969. Grandma Rachel usually picks the songs, but if you like, you can get in touch a few days before the show and let her know which songs to inflict on, I mean share with, everyone else. Rachel loves requests during the show as well. So put some flowers in your hair, send in some chatter bits if you feel like it, and join Rachel for a happening every Wednesday at 8 p.m. UK time, 3 p.m. Eastern, only on Phoenix Radio.
1: It's a chicken here with you every Saturday morning at 10 UK, 5 US Eastern, with 60s and 70s Saturday. 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

Great double play there, ending off with Engelbert Humperdinck and starting with Petula Clark. And got a quick quiz question for you about the Petula Clark song. This is my song. You can have 1 point if you can tell me who wrote the song. And you can have an extra bonus point if you can tell me which film it was featured in. Okay, so who wrote This Is My Song and what film was it featured in? You can send me your answers. All you have to do is send an email to familyaffair@phoenixradio1208.com. And I'll give you the answers in the next show. We're going to carry on now with the song that reached number one on the 13th of April, 1967. And it stayed there for 2 weeks. And this is Father and Daughter, Frank and Nancy Sinatra, and Something Stupid.

The duo that is Frank and Nancy Sinatra, and the song Something Stupid, which of course was covered many, many years later by Robbie Williams and Nicole Kidman. And I think it got to number one that time as well. So there you go, it's a very popular song. Then our next number one was the UK's entry for the Eurovision Song Contest in 1967. It reached the top of the charts on the 27th of April 1967 and stayed there for 3 weeks. This is Sandy Shaw and Puppet on a String.

0: String.
1: Sandy Shaw and the song that she absolutely detested. She hated that song with a passion. It took a lot of persuasion to get her to sing it. In the Eurovision Song Contest, she absolutely hated it. We're going to go to a song now that reached the top spot on the 18th of May 1967, and it stayed there for 3 weeks. And this is the Tremolos and their version of the Four Seasons song, Silence is Golden.

The Tremolos and their version of Silence is Golden. And don't forget that quiz question I set for you after I played Petula Clark and This Is My Song. Firstly, who wrote the song? And secondly, which film was it featured in? 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And please, please do not Google it in the meantime, because I know some people who would. So please don't Google. Right, we're going to carry on now with another pop classic. This one reached number one on the 8th of June 1967 and stayed there for a massive 6 weeks. This is the evergreen Procol Harum and A Whiter Shade of Pale.

The brilliant White A Shade of Pale by Procol Harum. If anybody out there knows what that song is about, please let me know, because I've never been able to work out, and I don't think even Gary Brooker himself, the lead singer on it, he wrote it, and I don't think he knew himself either. But there you go. You can always contact me on familyaffair@phoenixradio1208.com if you've got any idea what that song is about. Now we come to the return to the top spot of the Fab Four. It reached number one on the 19th of July 1967, and it stayed there for 3 weeks. This is the Beatles, and All You Need Is Love.

The Beatles, back at the top again. This time with All You Need Is Love. And the next song I'm going to play is another pop classic. It reached number one on the 9th of August 1967 and stayed there for 4 weeks. This is Scott McKenzie and the absolutely wonderful San Francisco, Be Sure to Wear Some Flowers in Your Hair.

That was the era of flower power, wasn't it? And the summer of love and all that sort of stuff. From 1967, Scott McKenzie in San Francisco. We've got a double play coming up for you now. And first, you're going to hear Engelbert Humperdinck and The Last Waltz, which reached number one on the 6th of September 1967 and stayed there for 5 weeks. Then you're going to hear the Bee Gees and their classic Massachusetts, which reached number one on the 11th of October 1967 and stayed there for 4 weeks. So to start off the double play, we're going to have The Last Waltz.

great double play there. First of all, Engelbert Humperdinck and the last waltz. And I can remember my mum and dad dancing to that song on several occasions. Because they could waltz. I don't know if they could do anything else. I don't think so. But they could waltz. And then we had the Bee Gees and Massachusetts. And these songs are bringing back lots of memories for me. I hope they're bringing back lots of memories for all of you too. If they are, let me know. Let me know what the memories are that these wonderful songs from the mid-60s are bringing back to you. You can do that by emailing me at familyaffair@phoenixradio1208.com. We're going to go now to the song that reached the top on the 8th of November 1967. It stayed there for 2 weeks, and this is a great song. This is the Foundations and Baby Now That I've Found You.

That's a great sing-along song, that one, isn't it? I bet at least a couple of you were singing along with that one. I bet you were. It's a great sing-along one. Right, we're going to another double play now. First of all, you're going to hear the song reach the number one spot on the 22nd of November 1967. And it stayed there for 2 weeks. And that's Long John Baldry and Let the Heartaches Begin. And second, it's the return to the top again of the Fab Four. It reached the number one spot on the 6th of December 1967 and stayed there for a massive 7 weeks. And that's Hello Goodbye. But to start us off with the double play, it's Long John Baldry.

0: everybody. I'm Amanda, and I'm here to tell you about my Sunday show called Such a Good Feeling. In this show, I'll be playing loads of music from the 80s and the 90s, a few more modern songs, and also some older songs from the 60s and the 70s. At the start of the second hour, there'll be a chart, and there's loads of room for your requests. 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
1: Hi, this is Woody Dresner. 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It's on every Monday at 10 p.m. in the UK, 5 p.m. Eastern. It'd be great to have you along.

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Long John Baldry and, of course, the Fab Four. And now we go into 1968. And the first number one in the UK of 1968 reached the top spot on the 24th of January. It stayed there for just 1 week. This is Georgie Fame and the Ballad of Bonnie and Clyde.

Georgie Fame and his big number one, The Ballad of Bonnie and Clyde. And stayed there for just 1 week. The next number one we're going to play is a great song. And I like it a lot. And my producer, DJ Danny, he absolutely loves this song. It got to number one on the 31st of January 1968 and stayed there for 2 weeks. This is The Love Affair and Everlasting Love.

What a great song that is. Me and Danny were singing along to that one. We love that song. Love Affair and Everlasting Love. Don't forget about that little quiz that I set you earlier on when I played Petula Clark and This Is My Song. I asked you first who wrote the song and then which film was it featured in. Don't forget, you can send your answers to Family Affair at phoenixradio1208.com and I'll reveal the answers in the next show. But now we're going to carry on with the song that reached the number one spot on Valentine's Day 1968, 14th of February. It stayed there for 2 weeks. This is Manfred Mann and the Mighty Quinn.

Manfred Mann and their big hit, The Mighty Quinn. And the next song we're going to play, when we were preparing this show, my esteemed producer, DJ Danny, heard this song for the first time. I knew the song already myself, but it was the first time he'd heard it, and he absolutely hates it. See what you think. It did well enough anyway to reach number one on the 28th of February 1968, and it stayed there for 3 weeks. This is Esther and Abby O'Farim and Cinderella Rockefeller.

And again, my producer had to suffer that one. Oh dear. Esther and Abby O'Farim and their massive number one, Cinderella Rockefeller. We now come to the song that reached number one on the 20th of March, 1968. It only stayed there for 1 week. I think it should have been there for longer, but that's my opinion. I like this song. And it's a song by Dave D, Dozy, Beaky, Mick and Titch. And this is The Legend of Xanadu.

That's a great song. I like that song. I really do. It's got whip in it and everything. Yeah. The Legend of Xanadu by that well-known firm of solicitors, Dave D. Dozy, Beaky McIntitch. Well, that's what it sounds like anyway. We're going to... actually, unfortunately, that's the last number one I can play for today, because otherwise... the programme won't be able to go up on Mixcloud. So I'm afraid I can't play any more number ones, but I'm going to play some songs that were around in the charts at this point in time, like March 1968. And the first one I'm going to play is the Lemon Pipers, and this is Green Tambourine.

That was the Lemon Pipers and Green Tambourine. And as I say, if you want to make any comments about the show or about the music or about anything else, you can do that by sending an email to me at familyaffair@phoenixradio1208.com. We're going to carry on with another song now that was in the charts round about that time. And this is by Lulu. And this is one of her lesser known hit singles, I think. This is called Me, the Peaceful Heart.

That was Lulu and Me the Peaceful Heart. Hope you've been enjoying the show. I've certainly enjoyed presenting it for you. And I hope you've been having a nice, relaxing Saturday afternoon listening to all these songs that bring back so many memories. We're going to play a song now by one of my favourite artists. I've always been a fan of theirs ever since this, their first single, was released. And I'm talking about Status Quo. They've been going for years and years and years and done some really, really great stuff. I love the Quo. I think they're a brilliant good time band. And I had the good fortune, thanks to Danny and his partner Stacey, I had the good fortune to briefly meet Francis Rossi a few years ago. And he was a very, very nice man and quite funny as well. And we even had our photo taken with him. So that was all right, wasn't it? Anyway, as I say, this is Status Quo and their first single and their first chart hit, Pictures of Matchstick Men.

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1: 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It can be all 60s, it can be all 70s, it can be half of each. And the same goes for the 80s and 90s as well. The voting is open now, but we'll close on Monday the 24th of August at 10 a.m. UK time. The Phoenix Radio Top 100s from the 60s, 70s and the 80s and the 90s. 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

Well, good afternoon to all of you. Good morning to some of you. Welcome to the Country Corner Cafe. This is Rhonda, your host, for the next couple of hours. This morning, well, this afternoon, whenever you are listening, I'm going to be doing a small biography on Don Williams. 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Make sure you put Phoenix and your name. I'd love to know what you would like to hear. The first couple of songs come from Robin, and she would like to hear Carolina in the Pines by Michael Martin Murphy, and she would like to hear Attaboy Girl by Roger Miller.

Attaboy, girl. Well, today is National Cat Day. And because of that, Sarah and Rachel would like to hear this one. And it is by Joel Mabus, and it is called The Kitty Ditty. She said it's very silly, but it's National Cat Day.

Well, Miss Rachel and Sarah, I hope you sang to all of your little kitties. All right, I said I was going to talk about Don Williams just a little bit. Don Williams, in my mind, was one of the best entertainers there was, and he was into music for about 52 years. He started out in 1964 with the Pozos Ecco Singers. And then in 1971, he went over to country and did solo work. And he had 17 number one songs. I'll be playing a few of those for you today. He was steady from 1971 until 2006. And then he retired until 2010. Then he came back again and produced another couple of wonderful albums, and he entertained again from 2010 until 2016. He became ill in the middle of 2016 and passed away in 2017 at the age of 78. So here is one of Don Williams' famous number ones, Amanda.

Ah, such a good song. I really enjoyed his music a lot. Okay, Kathy has a couple of songs she'd like to hear, and the first one is Vern Gosden, "Until the End," and then the Stetler Brothers, and "The King Is Coming."

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But there would be a day of no more blood sacrifices. One supreme sacrifice would serve all future generations. Isaiah said, "The Lord himself shall give you a sign. A virgin shall conceive and bear a son, and shall call his name Emmanuel, Wonderful, Counselor, the Mighty God, the Everlasting Father, the Prince of Peace."

0: Hello there, everybody. Than Zarimba, host of the Charter Flight, which can be heard on the Phoenix Radio, 6 p.m. in the UK, 1 p.m. here in the East Coast of the United States. 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

Well, when Lenore gave me her request, she did not know I was going to be doing a Don Williams mini biography. And the song she picked is not a number one. In fact, it's a song you never hear. But Don Williams, nonetheless. And the song she asked for was Full, Full Heart. And then she would like to hear Ronnie Milsap and Don't You Ever Get Tired of Hurting Me.

Oh, that is just a good tune. He does so good in whatever he does. Lois would like to hear Alan Jackson and the Summertime Blues, and then she would like to hear Conway Twitty and Three Times a Lady.

Well, I'll tell you, the Conway Twitty version is a lot, well, I won't say a lot, but it's different than the Commodore's version. But for a country version of it, he did a very nice job. I do like the Commodore's version, however, but it is a nice job. Well, last night when I did What Will It Be This Week, I did instrumental songs, and then I had the vocal to go along with it. And I had two songs left. And Lorraine didn't know this, that I had two songs left, and it was these exact two. So she emailed me this morning and wanted to know if they were country. And of course, yes, they are. The first version I'm going to play is the instrumental version, Floyd Kramer, Last Date. And then I'm going to play Skeeter Davis's version of Last Date.

And I'll tell you what, when Conway Twitty did what sorry, when Conway Twitty did his version, he felt very bad after he ended it, but it was just a little bit too late. Well, this morning I gave the bio on Don Williams and I said I was going to do a couple of his number ones. Well, I have, and I'm going to do another one. And as I stated this morning, there's a couple of you who have come in late. So, Don Williams sang for approximately 52 years. The first part with the Pozo Zico Singers from 1964, and then he became a country solo artist in 1971, and he sang until he retired in 2006. And then he came back in 2010 and did another couple of wonderful albums. And he continued to work until he got ill in 2016, about the middle of 2016. And he passed away at the age of 78 in 2017. He was one of the best artists I know of. Anyway, here is the Gentle Giant, and I believe in you.

Oh man, that is just wonderful. Well, I've got to play a Rhonda Vincent and the Rage tune, and this is a live performance. And the name of the song is You Don't Love God If You Don't Love Your Neighbor, and how true that is.

0: Harris on the three-finger style guitar.
1: Now, that is just excellent. How true it is. Well, Shelley's got two requests, and I'm going to play one, and then it will take us to the next hour. So after the break, I will play song number two. The first song Shelley would like to hear is Keith Whitley and When You Say Nothing at All.

0: Each Sunday morning, I open early doors on Phoenix Radio 1208 for 2 hours of music to ease you into the day. The emphasis is on melody and relaxation, but it may speed up a bit during the second hour. The show's at 10 a.m. in the UK, that's 5 a.m. on the US East Coast, so why not come along and keep me, Richard Bartholomew, awake while I try to wake you up.
1: Hello everybody, I'm Amanda and I'm here to tell you about my Sunday show called Such a Good Feeling. In this show, I'll be playing loads of music from the 80s and the 90s, a few more modern songs, and also some older songs from the 60s and the 70s. 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

I'm not sure if I read this right on Facebook or not, but I believe I read this morning that Amanda Hall has a single out and that it may be coming out on Apple Music. So, I'm hoping that we hear more about that if I read that correctly. Okay. Shelley would like to hear a John Conley tune, Rose Colored Glasses.

Oh, I'm going to be doing a little biography about John Conley next week. So I hope you can tune in for that. I'm going to try to do one every week or every 2 weeks. I got sick there for a long time and I keep thinking I'm going to feel wonderful and do a nice one. But anyway, I'm going to do another song by Rhonda Vincent and the Rage. And this is taken from their concert. And I love the words to this song. It is called Midnight Angel.

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Well, Sabrina and Malia, you did not get to hear that it was National Cat Day today. So, I did play the kitty ditty and

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Anyway, it is National Cat Day. All right, here is Emmy Lou Harris and Blue Kentucky Girl. I'll tell you what, I like Loretta Lynn's version, and I love Emmy Lou Harris's version.

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Okay. What was I getting? Oh, Red Sovine. I love this song. He just does some great music. And this is just a good one. It'll come back.

Oh, you never know what you miss until they're gone, do you? You have a house full and all the friends come, and then when they go off on their own, it's so quiet you can't stand it. Okay, here is Hank Snow, and this one came out in about 1974. Hello, love.

0: info. Country Corner Cafe.
1: All right. Well, Chris Maddox is just checking in. And he will have a couple of requests for me to look up. Meanwhile, I'm going to play a Hank Williams Jr. song. I'll think of something. And this is just a good song.
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Okay, I found Chris's request, and he would like to hear Merle Haggard and Let's Chase Each Other Round the Room Tonight, and then the Dixie Chicks, I Can Love You Better.

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1: All right. The last Don Williams song I want to play, and man, I just enjoy this guy so much. And it was fun to look up his information too. But I'd like to play Maggie's Dream. It's also known as Cafe Carolina.

Oh, do I ever admit sometimes it is so hard to always walk into an empty house, but that's the way it goes. I love that particular song. Okay, here is a little bit of Hoyt Axton and When the Morning Comes.

0: Well, I have got to play a Tom T. Hall tune. I like this one a lot, but I like Tom T. Hall, period. I'll be doing a biography on him soon. But this one is called Homecoming.
1: I guess I should have written that to

I'll tell you what, that is a magnificent storyteller. His book was just so wonderful to read. Okay, here is George Jones and Gene Pitney. I've got $5, and it's Saturday night.

I'll tell you what, it tells you how long ago that song came out. What could you do on $5 these days? Well, you'll want to stay tuned for Thad. He'll be here in just under 15 minutes with the charter flight. So make sure you stay tuned in to Thad. And then after that will be Adrian and Disco Decades. You know, when you think about Jerry Lee Lewis, you think about a whole lot of shaking going on and stuff like that. And I didn't like most of his songs until he started doing country songs. And here is one that he did. What Made Milwaukee Famous was good, but here is one, and it is called He Can't Fill My Shoes.

Yep, that is an excellent tune, but I liked so many of her songs. You know, you always think about Rose Garden when you think about Lynn Anderson, but she did so much great, great music. All right, here is Jerry Wallace and I Wonder Whose Baby You Are Now.

You just never know, do you? Here is Johnny Russell, and he's in love. Let's see. Right. He's in love. She's in love with a rodeo man.

I like that one. Well, I am going to close with a La Costa Tucker tune. This is a lady you don't hear anything about, but this is Tanya Tucker's sister, and she always did positive songs, and she was just good, I thought. So here is La Costa Tucker to close things out and get on my love train. Thank you for being with me. I appreciate you so much.

0: Welcome aboard Phoenix Charter Flight, the flight where you're in charge. Our pilots can take you anywhere musically that you wish to go, so please start thinking about those requests. Now, let's lock those seats and tray tables in the upright position and prepare to fly on your own personal charter flight.
1: You said it, and here we go. We don't have to worry about the weather, anything like that. No, we never do. We're up and at 'em and on the air, in the air, and glad to have your company. Cozy Powell, rolling it open. Oh, we're going to dance with the devil. Oh, jeez, oh, Peter. One, two, three. One, two, three. Two, three, and.

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Passed away, I think, toward the end of, I think, about 2000 or so. Would be my guest. I don't think he lived all that long. I'll go look it up. Well, the things that I should know, you know, when I get on the air. Hey, Rhonda, I hope you feel better, honey. I feel bad for you. You sound like I had a friend that had a cough. Never mind. Anyway, yeah, please take care of yourself. Get rid of that cough. I felt bad for you. And I have my cure for everything, which is whiskey. And in fact, what I've done in honor of your cough is I've got it right here. And I'm here we go. I'm gonna, right now. Here we go. Okay. That cough. Oh, boy. That cough should be getting better any second now. You'll feel the warming. Oh, never mind. I'm feeling it. Well, it'll perhaps transfer to you. Here are the Stampeders, the early 70s for this one. Sweet City Woman, welcome aboard. You're on board the Sweet City Charter Flight. Which wouldn't be on the air without my buddy Dave. Oh, Lord. I remember playing this on

They go to the St. Peter's, of course, Sweet City Woman. Well, they're better kind. No, not at all. Let's see. Let me say hello to Chris. Chris out there in Brewer, Maine, tuned in. Happy to have your company. I believe Good Neighbor Tom is tuned in. I'll wait for him. He has a request. Chris, I've got a couple of your requests. And if you, that is you out there, you, hey, you, yeah, over there. If you'd like to make a request, send it along to me, Thad, at phoenixradio1208.com. All there is to it. Linda Ronstadt.

0: my goodness. Linda Ronstadt, of course, Rescue Me, the name of the song. Of course, that was done originally by Fontella Bass, but there you go. And just as well, she did a good job on that. I hope you enjoyed that. I see a little weird things going on here. Well, we'll deal with that in a minute. Hope to deal well while you're listening to this, but you never know, kids. You never do.
1: Hello, everybody. I'm Amanda, and I'm here to tell you about my Sunday show called Such a Good Feeling. In this show, I'll be playing loads of music from the 80s and the 90s, a few more modern songs, and also some older songs from the 60s and the 70s. At the start of the second hour, there'll be a chart, and there's loads of room for your requests. 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
0: I join Amanda tomorrow, just like she tells you. And by golly, she also, for years now, has very much guaranteed that indeed you will have a good feeling if you join her for what else? Such a good feeling. All right, that's it. She plays a big variety of music, as she mentioned, and lots of fun. She's going to do the top five in the second hour tomorrow. This week in New Zealand in 1976, just a mere 30 years back. Just pretty new stuff for Thad. You betcha. I scraped the mold off. Oh, no, it's off me. And then it came to work. Okay. Oh, I got a request for Chris up there in Brewer, Maine. Tune in, got us listening live, which I'm always kind of honored by that because Chris is a very busy person. And when he takes time out to actually do that, well, I'm excited. So here we go, Chris. He wanted to hear the Turtles. We're all happy together.

There you go. There you go. Chris, thanks so much. By the way, those are the Turtles. Of course, they're all very happy together. And we're happy that they're happy. And whole doggone group, the gaggle of folk, are happy. A couple of things. Let's talk about Good Neighbor Tom. Good Neighbor Tom and I have a weekly breakfast. We had that on Thursday morning. And this is an interesting. Tom and I go to the same restaurant every week. And boy, you know, we walked in this week and she said, go to your table, boys. It's set. Okay, thank you. It's not me that's memorable. It's Tom. We went in there. We hadn't been there in 8-9 months. Came in the beginning of the year, and Tom will do this. He'll say, the waitress comes over, and she said, well, what do you have? I told her, and she said, what do you have? And he said, my usual. And she said, oh, French toast. Okay, got it. And that just feeds, anyway. But at breakfast the other day, we were chatting about food groups and foods, and Tom said, Thad, I was at the local fruit market the other day, and I found an amazing thing, he said, I thought I'd share it with you. He said, this is something in the frozen foods, he said, that I don't look at all that often, but I was looking at, and I found pancakes. He said, these pancakes have chocolate chips in them. And, oh, that's a disaster. Anyway, he said, go home, try them. So I did. And they were pretty good, save for the chocolate chips. But he said they managed to cover basic food groups. You look, you got your pancake batter, you got your chocolate, and you got your syrup if you put it on there. So there, not to mention the amount of sugar you would have in there. So what we did, Tom said to me, do you think you can play in honor of that Sugar Sugar by the Archies? I said, sure, and I'll make it into another sugary double play. Here we go. Thanks, by the way, for the pancakes, and as well as the request, and thanks for listening to all of you here at the Archies. Sugar on my pancakes.

I'll stand by Tom's generous gift of the chocolate chip pancakes, which I did eat. And they were, as I said, pretty good. Sugartown, of course. When I started thinking about Sugar songs, that was 1966. Actually, got up to, I looked it up. They got up to number 5 for her. It's a Lee Hazelwood song. Pretty simple lyric, but she was hot back then. Pretty much anything she recorded worked out for her. And now she's on her daddy's radio station, older than I am, on XM Sirius or Sirius XM. And there you have it, though. It's about, let me let you know, about 25 minutes, or 35 minutes, I'm sorry. I'll have the news for you. Keep you totally informed. He would be a little miffed if I didn't mention that. So there you have it. Whilst I was looking at Sugar Town, I thought of Sugar Loaf. So why not? A little green-eyed lady action for you.

good neighbor Tom here. Now, I don't have a request to be played. Nope, just a little point of information. You are listening to the most entertaining radio station, well, anywhere. A huge variety of music and personalities to boot. So my only request to you is stay tuned.

0: 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It can be all 60s, it can be all 70s, it can be half of each. And the same goes for the 80s and 90s as well. 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The Phoenix Radio Top 100s from the 60s, 70s and the 80s and the 90s. 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
1: Thank you, kiddo. And that way will be coming up, as you know, the end of this last weekend of the month. So get your stuff in. You still got some time. I mean, we're ahead of the game here, being that it's only the 8th or so of August today. It's good, but don't dilly-dally, which is that is one to do. Procrastination is one of my strong suits, and I'm going to get around to fixing it one day. You bet I will. Billy Ocean. Get these cards going. I'll be just fine here. Here we go. Get out of my dreams. Into my life. You know how the drill goes.

did mention Billy Ocean, of course, to get on my dream, get it, man. You know the drill. It's, let me say hi to Penny. Dave tuned down in out there. Dave is tuning in and out. I don't blame him. We tend to sleep rather short. I'm sure many of you have some of the same issue. We tend to sleep a rather short night. It could be 2 or 3 hours. It takes me forever to go to sleep. I'll go to bed. I can go to bed at midnight, and I will sleep at 6 in the morning. I'm just thinking of drinking more before I go to bed. I think that should fix the whole thing. But then again, as Al points out to me, that's my cure for most everything. Oh, excuse me. Well, this is Gordon Lightfoot. We'll sing about sundown, speaking of going to sleep, etc. He really wasn't. Okay, got it.

And of course, Gordon Lightfoot and the sound of... You've never heard of Sound of Sundown, but there you have it right there. Speaking of sundowns, downs, that has nothing to do with anything. I want to say hello to Penny, who's tuned in. And she's listening, and she wanted to hear a song by Leanne Rimes, and she wanted to hear Purple Rain by Leanne Rimes. So let's do that starting right now. Thanks so much, Penny.

And of course, you know that from Prince. But that's a Leanne Rimes version there. Just a little different, but the same time. That goes back. What's that song about? 40 years old? Yeah, I guess so. Back in the 80s? Yeah. How about it? Now that I think about it. Well, we have the pace slowed down, which works out real well. Thank you, Penny, for that request, because that allows me to then to go from Leanne to Kenny Rogers, as she believes in me. It is so nice to have somebody believing in you. And Kenny's going to sing all about it.

Kenny Rogers, of course, She Believes in Me. And that makes it possible for him to just about do anything. 11 minutes, Al has the news for you. In the meantime, I've got, let's see, Lionel Richie here. All about that ballerina girl. On a Saturday charter flight from the one, the only, fabulous Phoenix Radio.

You know, he did a really good job for himself from the 80s there, did he not? Did well for him in 1987, Ballerina Girl, of course, Lionel Richie. It just it just turned out a tremendous amount of hits for himself back then. And, well, worked out well. Pretty good stuff. Still airs pretty well. Going to the 70s for this one. Nobody, and I mean nobody, does it better than you.

Sound of Kylie, oh, sorry about that. Sound of Kylie Simon, 1977. That did really well because, of course, then if you remember, it became the theme of the James Bond movie, The Spy Who Loved Me. Also, though, a big hit for her just on its own merit. There you have it. Nobody does it better. Well, let's see. If I look at things, yeah, that's probably about it. I'm going to get out of here. Al's going to have the news, but we have one more song, and that's only hour number one. We have another hour of the show, don't you worry. I'll keep you informed in a minute. In the meantime, to take us out of hour number one, Michael Bolton here. And the tune, since we're, you know, have to pay slow here a little bit, to Love Somebody. Here's Michael Bolton taking us up to Al with the news. Don't you move. You're tuned to the one, the only fabulous Phoenix Radio.

0: See you on the other side of the news. 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
1: You are tuned to the Phoenix Radio. Yes, I know we are awake and entertaining 24 hours a day, and we do it 7 days a week. Nope, we aren't tired. Just keep listening. And thank you so much.
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3: Good afternoon, good evening to you, ladies and gentlemen. This is your charter flight news, and reporting to you from the charter flight newsroom, it is Al Knowing, and be prepared, my friends, because you are about to be informed. File this one under Do the Do. In his quest to retrieve a bottle of Mountain Dew, a Kansas City, Missouri man fell into a portable restroom toilet tank and was stuck there for over 8 hours with the lid on it. According to Fox News, a driver with Patriot Portable Restrooms was trying to collect the structures which had been set up for a World Cup watch party when he encountered the trapped occupant. The driver then flagged down a nearby police officer who helped him unlock the door. When we opened the door and we didn't see anybody, we honestly thought that, well, we were talking to a ghost. Then his head popped up out of the tank like a game of whack-a-mole or like Oscar the Grouch in his usual garbage can. The company said that they had to cut the man out of the toilet and then blasted the gentleman with a fire hose to rinse him off. What a day he had. In the portable restroom business, you kind of learn to expect the unexpected. But in 6 years, I never thought I'd find someone alive inside of one of our units. All Al can say, took a fire hose, huh? Oh, boy. File this one under In Heights. In Wilmington, Illinois, a man was rescued after spending several hours in a gas station sign some 130 feet in the air. The man, a maintenance worker, was up there performing routine maintenance when the lift that he used to get up there refused to go back down. This left the man effectively stranded up there until emergency crews could come. Then they had to commandeer a special crane from Joliet, Illinois, and then were finally able to get the man down. ABC News reported that the man was in good spirits and refused any need for medical treatment. Well, all's well that ends well. Al thinks he's probably glad he's got 2 feet on the ground again. Clothing optional. Witnesses in northeastern Colorado were met with a startling image recently. A man surfing a moving Union Pacific locomotive and doing so while in the buff. Absolutely nude. January Bones of Arizona allegedly broke a window to get in the train and climbed to the top while the train was continuing to move. Bollins, he faces misdemeanor and felony charges. The authorities have not yet released any motivation for Bollins' antics or whether anyone was injured in the whole process. The Sedgwick County Sheriff's Office said on their social media post, Mr. Bollins is spending time in the jail where he is presumed innocent until proven guilty. Well, he's not apparently alone. Authorities in Ellisville, Mississippi are also stumped as to why 22-year-old Catlin Maxwell was operating a vehicle, in this case a 2017 Dodge Challenger, while once again wholly unclothed. What is it with these people? Warm weather, you think? The Smoking Gun reports that Maxwell was pulled over during a traffic stop after officers observed the car driving erratically. Police reported that she appeared to be inebriated and that the vehicle smelled strongly of marijuana. Police also discovered 5 firearms as well as a bag of marijuana in the vehicle. Maxwell faces felony and misdemeanor charges, and she's currently in jail on a $35,000 bond, in case you want to send, you know, your charitable contributions. While this under Eyewitness News, in Odessa, Texas, a man is reeling after learning that the odor that was emitting from a closed donation box in his neighborhood belongs to, yeah, you guessed it, a dead body. Regarding the odor, he said, I never knew where it came from. I just smelled it. He said, I thought it was a trash can. You know how they smell in the summertime. KOSA reported that the police found the body and are working to identify the deceased. Authorities, however, say there is no real evidence here of foul play. Well, Al thinks, you know, this is a rather sad situation if somebody's that unwanted, and we'll do our best to keep you posted on any further details on this story. While this next one under police report, police in St. Petersburg, Florida, arrested a driver for a window tint violation, and the passenger was arrested as well for having several bags of fentanyl on her person, which kept falling during the stop. Smoking Gun reported that when Yanish Smith stepped out of the passenger side of the car, officers noted baggie on the seat, as well as baggies on the ground. And while walking to the police van, but yet another bag fell from her buttocks area. Oh, this is good. But wait, folks, there's even more. While Smith was being booked into custody, officers confiscated 2 more baggies from her vaginal area and under her breast. Smith faces charges of drug trafficking as well as possession of a controlled substance. You know, it seems, Al, if she's going to continue this kind of lifestyle, well, then she better learn to hide things a little better than she's been doing. The tech revolution. Humanoid robots have successfully completed 2 gallbladder removal surgeries on large animals, paving the way for, of course, human surgeries to be performed. UK News reported that engineers and surgeons at the University of California Hospital on the San Diego campus performed the procedure. During one of the surgeries, a human surgeon was assisted by a robotic surgeon, and in the other, two robot surgeons made up the entire surgical team. These humanoid robots are

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0: And now for more music on Saturday, it's the Chart of Light from the one, the only, fabulous
1: Alex, thanks so much. Let's roll it up with Captain Tennille from 1976. Captain Tennille, Better Shop Around, little remake, of course, and Smokey. Just

0: Shout to Captain and Tennille. Here's kind of the big line about... That's right, Sadaka is back. That, of course, is Captain Tennille, 1970s for that one as well. Here on the old Charter Flight Show, happy to have your company along with us. Let me say hi to Patsy, been tuned in. Thanks so much out there in Liverpool for tuning in and listening today. Patsy, as always, I appreciate it more than you'll ever know, child. Little John, who did? Yeah, John Fogerty, here we go. We've got a bit of a premonition about the whole thing. He's going
1: to do a new song right here. This song is called Premonition.
0: Well, but you knew that. Yeah, we did. I had a premonition about it anyway.

0: 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Yes. Saturdays, 8 till 11 p.m. UK time. Uh-huh. That's 3 till 6 U.S. There Eastern on Phoenix Radio.
1: Oh, thank you, Adrian. And he'll be along just after me today, so stick around. You'll be massively entertained. Let's see. Okay, I've got a little music here from Tom Petty and the Heartbreakers. I do. He says, don't do me like that. Don't. I can't take it.

Okay, there you go. Just that simple. But, oh, there you have it. Oh, okay. Let's see. That, of course, Tom Petty. Breaking hearts all over the place there on that one. Let's see. I have a tune here from Paul McCartney. And it's called Here Today. Nothing but Gone Tomorrow, kids. And if I

0: And the pretty, it was Paul McCartney, of course, who did many pretty songs, wrote them, sang them, and did them well. That's no way to say goodbye. I have a song here from Chris. Now, Chris up there in Brewer, Maine, he wanted to hear, I don't have the singer you want, but I have the song. So I'm going to do that. I'm going to do the Judy Collins version of Hey, That's No Way to Say Goodbye. Here it is, Chris.
1: I love

Kind of pretty, isn't it? Thank you for that request. That's, I didn't have the Roberta Flack Eye Judy Collins. I think, well, you can't go wrong with that. I hope not. So there you go. Let's see. Let's kind of close out this half hour with a little Dionne Warwick here and Burt Bacharach, Hal David music. I'll tell you, I'll never fall in love again. I'm just saying. Yes, you will. If you're lucky.

0: Each Sunday morning, I open early doors on Phoenix Radio 1208 for 2 hours of music to ease you into the day. The emphasis is on melody and relaxation, but it may speed up a bit during the second hour. The show's at 10 a.m. in the UK, that's 5 a.m. on the US East Coast, so why not come along and keep me, Richard Bartholomew, awake while I try to wake you up.
1: And as I say, what a novel idea. Join Richard 5 o'clock or 10 o'clock, depending on which side of the Atlantic you find yourself, and it'll be early doors. Great show. You should spend some time with him no matter what time it is, and a nice gentleman as well. Well, we've got about half hour before Adrian comes in here with a bunch of disco music, and he'll keep you entertained for 3 hours of good fun, so you stick around. We have lots more music. We can get in your requests, so that's all you have to do. Just send them along. In the meantime, it's so nice to be with you. As I say each and every week, this is, of course, Gallery saying that very same thing.

All those electronic strings. The sound of an 80s synthesizer there. There you go. They made a huge production out of that old song, of course, The Great Pretender. And nice job. The Queen here. A little different for them. Let's engage in something a little strange. How about a little supernatural love, shall we? Sounds a little scary to me. But we're all in together, kids. Donna Summer.

is on, of course. I mentioned that. It's on a summer course. The whole thing is supernatural. The whole thing sounds a little sketchy to me. I don't know, you guys. Take a pick. I got music here from, let's see. Oh, I got a little Loverboy music. Well, kind of fits, I suppose, huh? The song, of course, is called Notorious. Yeah, the old Saturday Charter Flight Show.

0: course, Loverboy, and, well, you know, and the song, of course, Notorious. You're falling down, this drummer falling on the drums here at the end. Well, the whole thing kind of came apart as it should. Sounds of Notorious here. Take a listen to this. You'll be glad you did.
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0: Make sure you start your day with Cara. You'll be glad you did. And 5 out of 10 druggists have improved that it beats any other aid to get a good day going. Join Cara in the morning. Research shows it works. Okay, let's see. You're joining with Thad in the afternoon here, or the evening for you. And it's, let's see, we got coming up after me, Adrian with Disco Decades. Remember that no matter what it is, 24 hours a day, it's 3 o'clock in the morning or 3 in the afternoon, we'll keep you entertained here from the fabulous Phoenix Radio. All there is to it. Let's see. Let's do a little dreaming. Speaking of sleeping and nighttime and whatnot, Kenny Nolan here. I like dreaming. Yeah, me too, when I get to sleep.

It's the sound of Kenny Nolan. Of course, he likes dreaming. Well, it means you're not having any nightmares. We're pretty sure about that, I suppose. And, you know, it's not such a bad situation. It did well for him. Still sounds pretty good today. Here's a little bit of music here from Dr. Hook. If not you, then who?

If not you, then who? Well, there you go. Dr. Hook, of course, here on this Saturday charter flight. Let's see, I've got a, going back to the early, well, mid-60s. I was about 64 or so for this one. Little Anthony in the Imperials. I'm going out of my head.

They go, you know, you're used to that from the Four Seasons, Frankie Valli, etc. But that's who did it originally, Little Anthony and the Imperials. I think I'm going out of my head. Let's go back for this one from Jonathan Edwards here. Let's have a good one for today. It's very sunny, so here's a little sunshine. Sunshine.

There you go, a little Jonathan Edwards in Sunshine. Hey, I got to make way. It's time to get disco in, so I'm going to move out of the way. I'll be back hopefully next week with Standard Time, and again next week when we get on the old, you know, charter flight. Hope you will as well. Thanks so much for joining me. Have a marvelous week. Do anything that you want to do, and I hope you have a great time. Well, I got to go. Herb Alpert, the TJB, taking us out of here. A little Lollipops and Roses for you. I'll see you next time. Have a great week. Bye-bye.

0: Hello, we got there in the end. Sorry about that. I've had a few troubles connecting this evening, but it's Adrian with you now for the next 3 hours with Disco Decades. Hope you're still tuned in. And thank you very much indeed to Thad for the last 2 hours. We'll be back on Thursday with the standard time and the same time next week for another edition of the Charter Flight.
1: The power of music is incredible when it comes to bringing back those memories from years gone by. 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

Sister Sledge bringing us into tonight's Disco Decades with He's the Greatest Dancer. And what a brilliant track that was. I went crazy on that when it came out. Just pure brilliance in every sense of the word, from Bernard Edwards and Nile Rodgers, and the gorgeous voices of Sister Sledge. Welcome along to the show. It's the best in 70s, 80s disco. 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We'll do some hellos very soon.

Stacey Lattersall, Jump to the Beat. Before that, it was Alicia Bridges, of course, and I Love the Nightlife. I love playing disco music for you on a Saturday night. Sue's tuned in somewhere around the house. Rhonda is having a bit of a lie down, but she's definitely asleep, not asleep. So she's got the volume cranked up, so there's no danger of that. Patsy's here as well, welcome to you, and also Kathy as well, and Chris in Brewer in Maine. That's all I've heard from so far. If you'd like to get in touch, it's Adrian at phoenixradio1208.com, and this is Manu Dibango. Mama ko, mama sa, mama ko, mama ko sa, mama ko, mama sa, mama ko, mama ko sa, mama ko, mama sa, mama ko, mama ko sa, mama ko, mama sa, mama ko sa.

Disco Decades with Adrian Picton on Phoenix Radio.

Michael Jackson, wannabe starting something. Question is, did he get the idea of the Mamakusa from Sol Makosa, Manu Dibango? Who knows? Quite possible, anyway. And staying with the Jacksons or related music, here for Michael Jackson, we go to the Jacksons, requested by Chris in Brewer, Maine, and he liked to hear this one, Blame It on the Boogie.

Jackson's for Chris. Kathy and I talking about Charlie Bigham's. She's having a Chow Frazee tonight. She's really enjoying it. She's saying you really need the twin portions because the single portions are just like Charles' portions. Yes, I've noticed that too, Kathy. Anyway, I don't know where the usual crew are today, Ham. Kazav and the curry and all that. They've also got a better offer tonight. But anyway, thanks to you, those of you who are here this evening. Lots more good tunes to come. Plenty of room for your requests too. That was for Chris. And staying with the Jacksons again for this next one, but it's not actually the same Jacksons. No relation as far as I'm aware, but a great tune nonetheless. The Jackson Sisters, I Believe in Miracles.

Jackson Sisters, I Believe in Miracles. It's Disco Decades with Adrian Fruit till 11 o'clock this evening. And lots more great tunes to come. Like this one from Level 42, which takes us back to the very early days before they had chart success, before they crossed over into the mainstream. And what a great tune it is too. I wonder how many remember this one, Star Child.

Ronda enjoying that one. Level 42, not heard that for absolutely ages. Great tune again as well. Level 42 and Star Child. And a big number one, one that certainly crossed over for Odyssey now. Use It Up and Wear It Out. Never my favourite song of theirs, to be honest, but

Use It Up and Wear It Out from Odyssey. And Cass has been here all the time, but she's been gassing on the phone, she tells me. She likes Charlie Biggums as well. And she's having a KFC for a change because she fancied a shake. Oh, yeah, I like a good shake. They do nice ones. I don't know if I've had one from there before, so enjoy it. Anyway, this is the Blackbirds. Don't Know What to Say.

0: The Blackbirds and Don't Know What to Say. It's the best in disco classics and rare grooves here on Disco Decades with Adrian through to 11 o'clock. Don't forget we're slowing it down in the final hour of the show as well. And we'll be grooving with Earth, Wind & Fire next, because for Chris Maddox's request coming up in just a moment.
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3: 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I will have all sorts of Motown for you, from the classic to even today. Artists from the Four Tops, Temptations, Supremes, Jackson 5. Solo artists like Lionel Richie, Rick James, DeBarge. We'll also cover more modern artists occasionally, such as Boyz II Men, Erykah Badu, New Edition. And we'll also explore from time to time artists who have covered Motown over the years. If it's Motown, I'm gonna cover it on the Motown Show. In addition to the music, I will also give you information about various artists and what the label was up to during various times. The show is pre-recorded, but that does not mean you cannot send in requests, and I will give out contact information on the air. Every once in a while, I will also have a Motown-related theme as well, so you never know what you're gonna hear. So that's the Motown Show with me, Herbie Allen, every Sunday from 9 to 10 p.m. UK time, 4 to 5 p.m. US Eastern, right here on the Phoenix Radio.

I always remember there was somebody wrote into radio station, I can't remember what station it was, a few months ago, and apparently them and their schoolmates rehearsed the act that Earth, Wind and Fire did on Top of the Pops to that song. They had a very specific dance, and apparently they kept playing the video of Top of the Pops in the classroom at lunchtime, and they learnt all the moves to that song. Well, that was really good. Earth, Wind and Fire, and let's groove, let's have a bit of Midnight Star, shall we, with the Midas Touch.

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1: The Midas Touch from Midnight Star. Kathy enjoying that one. And Kathy requesting this 1979 disco classic from the Players Association. Turn the music up. Please just do that.

Players Association, Turn the Music Up. Kathy and Rhonda did indeed do that. Now, Kathy, don't you be having indigestion dancing around with all that Jal Frazier inside you? We're getting worried. Now, Chris in Brewer in Maine, for your third request, I can't play Depeche Mode on this show. It doesn't really suit the genre. However, I might play a slow one for you later on if you want to request something. But I'll play this one for you in the meantime because I know it's one of your favourites, from Maxine Nightingale, right back where we started from, and a brilliant tune from Blue Magic to follow.

classic sound above 1973. What a tune. It's Blue Magic. And Look Me Up. And I wonder if you can work out there's a slight connection between Blue Magic and this next track from Jackie Graham. Taking this into the 80s now. Step Right Up.

Well, no one got the link between that and this, the Blue Magic. Well, Blue Magic did a version of the original version of Three Winged Sideshow, and of course it starts with the line "Step right up, hurry, hurry." There we go. This is Cold Cut featuring Lisa Stanfield. People, hold on.

War, and you got the power. Before that, featuring Lisa Stansfield, People Hold On from Cold Cut. And this is a request for Kathy, Julia and Company, Breaking Down.

0: Juliet and Company for Kathy and Breaking Down. Lots more good music coming for the next hour of the show as we start to slow things down. Some really great tunes coming up. Hope you can stay with us through to 11 o'clock. But it's the Stylistics coming up next.
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0: 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And occasionally, we enjoy making a chart out of your Phoenix favourites. 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It can be all 60s, it can be all 70s, it can be half of each. And the same goes for the 80s and 90s as well. The voting is open now, but we'll close on Monday the 24th of August at 10 a.m. UK time. The Phoenix Radio Top 100s from the 60s, 70s and the 80s and the 90s. 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
1: 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The emphasis is on melody and relaxation, but it may speed up a bit during the second hour. The show's at 10 a.m. in the UK, that's 5 a.m. on the US East Coast, so why not come along and keep me, Richard Bartholomew, awake while I try to wake you up?

Stylistics brings us into the final hour of Disco Decades. They can read you through till 11 o'clock. And still got some really good music to come as we start to slow down the groove. And this one requested by Kathy from the Funk Masters.

gonna get next to me. Keep on to me. And this is Gene Kahn and My Love Don't Come Easy.

0: the last part of the show, and it's a classic from Marvin Gaye, What's Going On.
1: Hey, what's happening?
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2: Yeah, brother, I can dig it.

Kathy enjoying that one from Robbie Caldwell and What I Won't Do For Love. As we're really slowing down the groove now on the show, some gorgeous music to finish the last half hour, like this one from Dionne

Dionne Warwick and Deja Vu. And Cassis asked for her good old favourite, one of her favourite tunes, Jermaine Jackson.

DeBarge and All This Love. Luther Vandross does some amazing takes on old songs, and here's just another example. Cilla Black's Anyone Who Had a Heart.

Well, there you have it, Luther Vandross, Anyone Had a Heart, and Kathy and Rhonda both liking his version of that. That was Kenny G, A Silhouette. Kathy enjoying that one as well. So that's brought us almost to the end of the show. Thanks very much for listening. I shall be back on Tuesday with the Tuesday Music Club as usual at 4 o'clock, and next Saturday we'll do it all over again with Disco Decades at 8 o'clock. Our programmes resume at 10 a.m. tomorrow morning with Early Doors with Richard Bartholomew, playing gentle songs from artists who got birthdays this week, and he'll have a top three and another feature as well. And then Amanda's here with Such a Good Feeling, some lively music for you, including a top five from New Zealand in 1996. And then at 2 o'clock, it's the Heritage Chart presented by Cara this week. And at 3, Kevin Russell's here with Flashback Years. I have to wait and see what year he's going to feature this week. We then have the Tea Time Show. Terry, Tea Time with Terry is, of course, and all your Tea Time tracks and a connection to have a go at as well. Then at 7 o'clock, Rob Clark and Anna are both here with Chill Out on the Sofa. And at 9, Herbie's along with the Motown Show. And our programmes conclude at 10 p.m. UK time with Child's Play with Woody Tresnar. I'll leave you with Rose Royce. Take care. We go a little bit over midnight, but as we started a bit late, there's technical problems, and I don't think that'll be a problem, will it? Take care. See you soon. Good night. After 11, not midnight. I keep saying midnight because we used to finish at midnight at one time.

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As well as a show theme and other recurring features like the comparison cover and Beat the Record, you'll hear some great golden oldies from the likes of the Beatles, the Beach Boys, Len Barry, and many more. 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Don't be late.

My pappy said, son, you're gonna drive me to drinking if you don't stop driving that hot rod Lincoln. Have you heard the story of the hot rod race with the Fords and Lincolns was setting the pace? That story is true, I'm here to say I was driving that Model A. It's got a Lincoln motor and it's really souped up. That Model A body makes it look like a pup's. Got 8 cylinders and uses them all. Got overdrive, just won't stall. With a 4-barrel carb and a dual exhaust, with 4 living gears you can really get lost. Got safety tubes, but I ain't scared. The brakes are good, tires fair. Pulled out of San Pedro late one night. The moon and the stars was shining bright. We was driving up Grapevine Hill, passing cars like they was standing still. All of a sudden, in a wink of an eye, a Cadillac sedan passed us by. Said, boys, it's a mark for me. By then, the taillight was all you could see. Now the fellas ribbed me for being behind, so I thought I'd make the Lincoln unwind. Took my foot off the gas, and man alive, I shoved it on down into overdrive. Wound it up to 110, my speedometer said that I hit top end. My foot was blue, like lead to the floor, that's all there is, and there ain't no more. Now the boys all thought, lost my sense, and telephone poles looked like a picket fence. They said, slow down, I see spots, the lines on the road just look like dots. Took a corner, sideswiped the truck, crossed my fingers just for luck. My fenders was clicking the guardrail post. The guy beside me was white as a ghost.

When I start to gain on that Cadillac, knew it could catch him, I thought it could pass. Don't you know by then we'd be low on gas. We had flames coming from out of the side. Feel the tension, man, what a ride. I said, look out, boys, I got a license to fly. And that cat, he pulled over and let us by. Now all of a sudden she started she knocking down in the gym. She started to rock, and I looked in the mirror. Red light was blinking, the cops was after my hot rod Lincoln. They arrested me and they put me in jail, and they called my pappy to throw my bail. And he said, son, you're gonna drive me to drinking if you don't stop driving that hot rod Lincoln.

This is Herbie Allen, and let me ask you, are you looking for something to cure you of whatever ails you? Had a rough day, rough week, month, or maybe you're just looking for a show that has a lot of good music? Whatever your reason, how about joining me every Thursday at 4 p.m. UK time, 11 a.m. Eastern, for your weekly herbal remedy. This show will feature 2 hours of great music from primarily the 50s through the 90s, but I will play some more modern music as well. In addition, I also have features including Keeper Sweep, where I play either a surprise original or a cover version of a song, and you let me know if you think it should be a keeper or not. I also have Same Title Different Song, where I will play at least 2 songs that share the same title. I also take your requests via email, phone, telegram, or text, so there are many ways of getting a hold of me. Once again, that's the Weekly Herbal Remedy with me, Herbie Allen, every Thursday at 4 p.m. UK time, 11 a.m. Eastern, right here on the station playing more music, Phoenix Radio.

Did you know there's a happening every Wednesday on Phoenix Radio? You can join Grandma Rachel each week for 2 hours of music from the 1960s. In the second hour, there's a count-up of top songs, one from each year from 1960 to 1969. Grandma Rachel usually picks the songs, but if you like, you can get in touch a few days before the show and let her know which songs to inflict on, I mean share with, everyone else. Rachel loves requests during the show as well, so put some flowers in your hair, send in some chatterbits if you feel like it, and join Rachel for a happening every Wednesday at 8 p.m. UK time, 3 p.m. Eastern, only on Phoenix Radio.

Did you know there's a happening every Wednesday on Phoenix Radio? You can join Grandma Rachel each week for 2 hours of music from the 1960s. In the second hour, there's a count-up of top songs, one from each year from 1960 to 1969. Grandma Rachel usually picks the songs, but if you like, you can get in touch a few days before the show and let her know which songs to inflict on, I mean share with, everyone else. Rachel loves requests during the show as well. So put some flowers in your hair, send in some chatter bits if you feel like it, and join Rachel for a happening every Wednesday at 8 p.m. UK time, 3 p.m. Eastern, only on Phoenix Radio.

with a puppy kept me up all Christmas Eve 2 years ago. And it would sure embarrass her when I came in from working late

Though I pretended hard to be, guess you could say she saw through me and hugged my neck. I came home unexpectedly and caught her crying needlessly in the middle of the day. And it was in the early spring when flowers bloom and robins sing, she went away.